feel myself slipping in more and more ways. 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Nobody but you and me. 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

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Something's Got a Hold of My Heart. Okay.

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I'd like to thank my manager, Mr. Lamius Page. And we all got to thank Aliza Plowles.

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Are you ready? 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All right. 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All we can do is bus. All right. All we can do. One more time.

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